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0: 10 units. I have two information calls on the screen. One will be a 10430 State Route 66. Caller called in and advised there was a large limb on a line. I just wanted it to be checked, see if it was causing any issues. The other information call would be another limb hanging across the roadway. Advised it was close to the roadway. They just wanted someone to look at it. It'll be at St. Phillips Road, south of Wolfinger.
1: 14.

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The 9545 New Harmony Road, 9545 New Harmony Road. 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He pulled up and seen them aggressively attacking his dogs, and they ran off. He'd like to speak to an officer.

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0: 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Have a car here, the 10866 North Street, 10866 North Street. I'll rush you to here. Sniper report.
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0: 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I have a car here, 10866 North Street, 10866 North Street in Cincinnati. I call it, need the report.
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0: attention four, medic four, Waitsville fire. We have a medical run. 4189 High Street, apartment 2. 38-year-old female having a panic attack is conscious and breathing. Again, that's 4189 High Street, apartment 2. Posey dispatch, 2210.
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1: Negative, he was quiet.
0: Need advising stack.
1: I'm clear.

0: Dispatch, you meet 10:41. You close up, that's suspicious. It's Aiden Lawson. You meet 10-2.
1: Hey, me too. You advise we can close out the suspicious. Can you turn on the rest of it?
0: Affirm. It's Aiden Lawson. He's 10-2.
1: 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Are you clear?
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0: 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Yeah, if he wasn't clear on the Adam Peace traffic, you can disregard Medic 4 also.
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0: It's gonna be 6-2, and that's just like a, on a white Mitsubishi SUV. Danny Gower Trust, Frank Charles Nora, 827.

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Attention Plumber 2, Mount Vernon City Fire. 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But that he's okay.

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0: 28 is going to be Indiana God, Boy Victor John, 245, 25 is U-Sharp this way. I'm good.

0: 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It's going to be 62 in Plaza, a silver Chevy pickup, Edward Frank, Henry 516. 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

0: That's right, 657. Subject booked. Can I report ticket? Dispatching me 10, I'll be signal 27 on that 28 I ran, be 62 and gym class, unknown occupants.
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0: 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Twelve seven of 25 is signal 80.
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Dispatch, 15 Adam 3. Ten 11's been dropped off at the kennel. I'm 10-8 complete, 10-42.

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1: 13.
0: Check the area 62 to Fox Hollow. Got a report of a mudslide in the westbound lane.
1: 13.
0: Six 517, re-clear.

0: 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Did they advise if it was east or west?
1: Westbound.
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0: Just at informative 2, emergency fire. I have a medical call, 1227 East 3rd Street, 1227 East 3rd Street. 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
2: The water is now receded out of the left lane. State Highway also showed up, or NDOT showed up, and they put some signs for high water up, and they're clearing the blockage in the ditch right now. Lieutenant, please.
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dispatch 6513. If you would, like County Highway now, Fort Road, just north of Upper Mount Vernon's also completely flooded over.

0: 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If you would add Steerly and Upper Mount Vernon to that as well.
1: Flair also Springfield is closed from 69 to Springfield.

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Dispatch 6517, 557. A 610 gun club on a red Ram 2500 in the Amtrak plate. Tom King, 265 Ocean William Adam, occupy one time.

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0: Eight nine three four seven five nine four seven zero. Robert Bulkley.
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0: every 12 or 19, you'd wipe, you take the vandalism on the screen.
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Dispatch 6513, 7.7. Six six in Springfield on a gray Kia SUV, Kentucky plate Mary 8 X-ray 071 off. I don't know.

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0: 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Clear on the general flight.

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I'll signal it also. 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Okay.

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0: Pigeonhole County units, check the area. Powell Factory Road was near Anderson. The subject is walking towards Powell. Caught by his male subject, knocked on his door. Nobody was home. He walked around the residence. He's now currently walking on Powell Factory towards Powell near Anderson. In the middle of the roadway, will not get over for cars. White t-shirt, blue shorts.
1: Phone's clear. I'm on the nation now. This is 43, Luke Smith.

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0: Illinois passenger, Edward Robert, 59848.

showing ballot, November 26th, the green 2000 Jaguar sedan to Stephanie Smythe out of North City, signal 8.

0: ID, second late IGA, looked for a green passenger car. 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

0: 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She's 27.
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0: He's a 28 I ran earlier. EHQ 994 is one off 10 at 62 in the bypass.

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0: Yes, that's from me, 4. 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
1: Every 4.
0: Just left me for 21.

Since all opposing county units, sirens have been activated for a severe thunderstorm warning. Sirens activated for a severe thunderstorm warning. This is normal radio traffic.

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The alert signs have been activated for a severe thunderstorm warning. North Central Posey County. Again, sirens activated for a severe thunderstorm warning. Posey Dispatch, 224.

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Central Post getting news to station. The warning sign has been activated for a severe thunderstorm warning. Got a severe thunderstorm warning, southeastern Posey County. All units can resume normal radio traffic.

District for the County Fire EMS. The literal warning signs have been activated for severe thunderstorm warning. Severe thunderstorm warning, southeastern Posey County. Posey Dispatch 1445.

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Central Coast County Fire and EMS. Alert signs have been activated for a tornado warning. We got a tornado warning. Northeastern Posey County, Northeastern Posey County. Posey Dispatch, 1529.

0: first one's going to be on a Taurus 38 special, serial number Henry Robert 14415. Break for a second.
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0: 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Caller advised that she slipped and fell outside about an hour ago. She is now back in her apartment, but she believes she has broken her right ankle. Again, 111 East Water Street, apartment 105, Post Dispatch 1606.
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1: Six five sixteen.
0: You took the I near Pumpkin Run. First, we had one report of a hydroplane that went into the median in water. They got out. They said it's extremely dangerous at that location. Traffic may need to be slowed down a bit. Also, state highway is en route.
1: 16.

Dispatch, Medic 2. We'll be in transport to Midtown.

engine residual fire, highway water rescue, via Stewartsville Road, just west of Poseyville. Mayor's address, we believe, is 6120 Stewartsville Road. They have an area of 6120 Stewartsville Road. The caller advised that they have driven their vehicle into high water, and the vehicle is starting to fill up with water. In Stewartsville Road, west of Poseyville, near 6120 Stewartsville Road. Go to dispatch 1621.

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1: Flare 16, 14 out of 1.
2: To the water rescue, Stuartsville Road, west of Poseyville, 6120 Stuartsville Road, over the vehicle, drove their vehicle into water, now filling up the water, in Stuartsville Road, west of Poseyville, near 6120 Stuartsville Road, this is dispatch 1621. Cam, one go.
0: Course clear. Dispatch, there's a tree across the road near 7245 Stillwell Road.
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0: 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Position Fire is requesting you, the hovercraft, or the vehicle in the water filling up at this time in Stewartsville Road, west of Poseyville near 6120 Stewartsville Road. Position Dispatch 1624.
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1: 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Please acknowledge.

0: It was a dispatch. Go ahead, Sterling 7, Rescue 1, route to 34 Road.
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0: We're on Stewart's Field Road, just past Ramsey Road. We don't see anything yet. Do you have a better location?

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1: 14, sir.
2: 15. Sir, 6 Mark 16.
0: 6516.
2: There's water pooling on the shoulder, both eastbound and westbound near the median. You're going to pass it along the state highway on 10-8. Dispatch, Night Force arriving.

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0: 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Hello, Rescue 51, it's 3. Were you clear on, this is going to be on Stewart's Hill Road between Craig Road and Story Street?
1: Yeah, affirmative. I'm on the phone with 791 now.

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1: Another one.
0: We advise the patient's out of the vehicle. You can go ahead and have Griffin disregard at this time. They will probably need a tow. Their vehicle stranded in the center of Sturgill Road.
2: 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Griffin units, you can disregard.
1: We're clear.

0: Yes, Nash Minute 4. Alright, 4. Patient is clear and available, no medical needed.
1: Alright, 4.

0: close it just right, so I'm not. Bystanders are going to pull the vehicle out of the way and get it off the road.
1: Clear. Do you want us to cancel the tow truck?
0: Yeah, you can cancel the tow truck at this time.

0: of the county unit 6516. You're going to want to come in from Blaylock.
1: We're clear.
2: Yeah, just information. He's out of the vehicle at this time. He's been through.

0: Yes, sir. 6515. If you would contact NDOT, notify them that 68, just east of 69, is completely underwater. There's no signage placed. We need to put signage up.
1: We have reported that just a few moments ago.
0: Clear, thank you. Stretch 6, 5, 16, 10, 23.

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The water has receded and Sturgeville Road is back open. 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

15 at 415 Charles H. Ray Union returns a 2014 Honda Accord Silver to it. Ellis for Julianne Jernigan of Alicia Street, Melbourne.

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0: 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Showing her after the abandoned.

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1: W-19.
0: Second Wood. On a blue moped. 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

0: 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It's the Toyota.
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